you take my hand and come with me, because you look so fine that I really want to make you mine. I say you look so fine that I really want to make you mine. Six, come on and get your kicks. Now you don't need

move me. But I wanna know for sure. So come on and hold me tight. You move me.